0: Oh my god, it's another beautiful day. You know what that means.
1: Oi, fellas, get your pistols out.

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1: This here is the original gangster, Big Rhino, representing the Puppet Masters in collaboration with Smokey Joe and the Kid.
2: Oh, yeah, yeah. Tell it.
3: About 20 years ago, way down in New Orleans.
4: That's right.
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1: That's right.
0: 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What you gotta say?
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ah ah ah ah ah ah ah ah ah ah ah ah ah ah ah ah ah ah ah ah ah ah ah ah ah ah ah ah ah ah ah ah ah ah ah ah ah ah ah ah ah ah ah ah ah ah ah ah ah ah ah ah ah ah ah ah ah ah ah ah ah ah ah ah ah ah ah ah ah ah ah ah ah ah ah ah ah ah ah ah ah ah ah ah ah ah ah ah ah ah ah ah ah ah ah ah ah ah ah

0: to the Delta, caressed by Kenya, Uganda, Tanzania, the highlands of Sudan, Ethiopia, fed from Niger, from the heart of the Yoruba land.
1: The sound of the drum.

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I want to bring people back to Africa, to Egypt, to black Egypt. I want to bring people back to Africa, to Egypt, to black Egypt. Radio, no, baby.

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0: getting ready, plus I'm set. 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
0: Way more fly and smooth, quiet as it's
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0: Moving, shaking, baking like I'm stressed. 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
1: Bass guy.
0: All these rappers still I remain unimpressed. Diamond showers every time I take a breath. If Styles is cash,
1: you
0: being dead deep. Stashy brush on boogie and his chest. Joking, passing ace to seven test. At the hobbit shop, but then drinking mess.
1: They hot.
0: Bro, she love you, she just using me for sex. All my niggas nerds, they speaking tech. Constellation Negro, SAS, we set. Times don't go, so I'm always on the check.
1: Times don't go.
0: My ends told my ends, I'm so glad we met. Boy, salute you talking to a veteran. She's so thick, she's sitting like a vet. No woman is ever an object.
1: No way.
0: A diamond purpose
1: always
0: lies beneath the surface. So I hopped in her 5-speed drop top stick shift and watched her work it. It's the Laser Lord Light Rider Ish Boogie at your service. They pull biscuits out, but they ain't make me nervous. Things around, I ask God, what have I done to deserve this? Starship Troopers, Hardbop Loopers, who's cooler than the Stelly Squad? Nah, she didn't mention you unless your name is Oh My God. Land on the set, nap down, lady stare, it's a spacesuit. Reason why you won't see them niggas round me? I'm fake proof. I seduced the princess, took gold at the Drip Olympics. All type girls love me, like I'm Flint.
1: Yeah, moonlight signs with the star wave belt.
0: Moonlight.
1: Steve demons surfing across the thick green felt. Pray for witness to the gods that we knelt.
0: Pray.
1: Then throw water in the air. Brazil. Moonlight signs with the star waves.
0: Moonlight.
1: Steve demons surfing across the thick green felt.
0: Yeah,
1: pray for witness to the gods that we knelt.

0: 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You walk to my river and bring me the fever. Me and I love, let me climb on your rope. Climb on your rope.
1: 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Radio-G.